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Haven't you heard? I'm the internet girl. I'm getting out of here.

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See you at the bar, you was hardly talking. That's when I knew that your heart was scarring. Friends to lovers need a part to star in. Like, wait, babe, let me

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And there's something I want to say. Are you ready?